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1: 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In that old school, we got the interview with Mary Keaney from Ian Robertson of East Coast FM. Thank you, Ian. And Ian is going to interview Mary Keaney of TTF. Yes, the time frequency that will be coming in this hour. 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
2: Fire safety. Smoking. Nearly 4 out of 10 fire deaths are caused by careless use of smoking materials. 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And remember, keep matches and lighters away from children. 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

0: chance of playing us one of the old school tunes, you know? I don't mean one of the ones we played at the school disco. I mean as in old school dance music, you know? All that heat banging stuff. Aye. Mary Doll hates that, but still play it, you know? Fair the bad mood, you know?
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3: Welcome to Back to the Old School. What we're going to do right after this, we've got an interview with Mary Keaney, courtesy of Ian Robertson down at East Coast FM. Thank you very much, Ian. We're going to have the interview right after this with Mary Keaney of TTF. The time frequency right here on the Big Fat Party Anthems.

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6: It's Big Tommy's Big Fat Party Anthems.
7: Good morning, Mary.
8: Good morning.
7: How are you?
8: I'm very well, thank you. I'm very, very well. I had a lovely day at the beach today. Sorry to rub it in.
7: I'm just bear with us a second, Mary, because what's happened is my headphones connector just went and snapped as I was talking to you. Oh, there you are. It just snapped off on me. I can. Everybody can hear you, just not me.
8: Oh,
7: hang on,
8: I'll swap
7: with Christine.
8: Well, I was just rubbing it in there. I'll give you a little.
7: We're talking to Mary Kearney live on the phone out there in Melbourne. And now you're in the Gold Coast, aren't you, Mary?
8: Yes, I'm actually in a place called Byron Bay. It's the most, it's the most eastern part of Australia. It's very, very beautiful. The weather was maybe about 25 today. Running around the beach, doing my handstands and all that kind of stuff.
7: Fantastic. Hey, you haven't lost your accent.
8: Not for a minute, and I haven't lost my voice. And thank you for playing those tracks. That's wonderful. I was singing away when I was listening to it on the phone there. My children.
7: You were singing it.
8: My mad mother again.
7: You were singing it, Mary. We heard you singing it.
8: Did you really?
9: Yeah.
8: I feel alive.
7: No, you haven't.
8: There's another one.
7: So you're out there in Australia. I mean, that was the days, the rave days. You were an icon. Of those days in the 90s. TTF were huge.
8: What do you mean I was an icon?
7: Oh, you still are? You still are. Of course you're coming over. Of course you are.
8: I'm holding on to that title for as long as I possibly can, because I'm still singing my heart out. I really am. I'm doing gigs over here in Australia. And funnily enough, I was at a big Scottish festival in Australia, and I was waiting in the queue for a rolling haggis, as you do, in the Southern Highlands in Australia, and this guy tapped me on the shoulder and went, "No way, it's Mary Kearney for TTF." And and it doesn't matter where I go in the world, I'm still recognised and I'm still known for those vocals, which is wonderful. It's wonderful, and it puts a smile on my face every time, because those days were just huge. I mean, just the dance, the rave, coming through the UK and just Scotland in itself was massive, you know, and I'd go to all these raves and I'd sing on that stage and have all these kids just loving me, you know. So from a singer's point of view, that they were just the best gigs ever, just the best gigs ever. I mean, I still do have, you know, fantastic gigs, but back in the day, those gigs were pretty, pretty special.
7: They were absolutely special. They really were. Do you remember getting the wee aircraft from, I think, at Belfast at God knows what time of the morning up to Aberdeen?
8: Yes, and they put the gear, they put the keyboards and stuff in the wings, didn't they?
7: Those were the days.
8: I remember a tiny little plane and being a little bit freaked out because they were packing all the wings, like, because it was so small. Scary days.
7: Oh, it was indeed.
8: Back then, it was... Because I think all the raves and stuff were in the middle of field somewhere, and people will say to me still, "Oh, do you remember this gig? Do you remember that gig?" And I'm thinking, "No, really."
7: No, they were a blur.
8: What was I wearing? You know, or who else was on? And because, you know, it was from one field to another field to, you know, a big hangar here or a big hall here, and I just remember there was nothing like I'd ever seen before. You know, I was still doing my session work and I was singing in studios quite a lot, and then, you know, next minute I'm scooped up and, as you say, in a little aeroplane and flown off to a big field somewhere, and then going on stage with like thousands and thousands of kids or young adults just having the best time of their lives, you know, and for me to be part of that, I don't think it ever leaves any of us, you know, the punters that were there dancing, me as an artist. I mean, I remember those days like they were last week, you know. I still hold them very close, you know, to me, because the weather were part of something huge.
7: It
8: really just catapulted me as well and just introduced me to everybody in Scotland. And that will never go, you know, so I've got to be very thankful for those days.
7: It was an era, really, that, honestly, I don't understand it. Everybody enjoyed themselves so much, and it was... You know, you got the old naughty drug word attached to the raves and all the rest of it, and it's still going on to this day. You don't need a rave, if you know what I mean. But the bureaucracy that was tied around it.
8: Electric as well, you know, full of, you know, full of energy all the way through. You just couldn't just tap your feet. It just lifted you up, and of course, all the songs that I sung were taking you higher and the ultimate high, and you know. And I remember just coming on stage and blasting out those lines, and just people were just whoa,
7: they just went nuts,
8: you know. And just,
7: yeah. It was a big hands in the air stuff, and I always remember the STV News one that they used the John used the sample of the news reporter at the beginning of the song, where young people were dancing to high energy electric music kind of thing. If you remember the beginning of that song, and it was like that. Couldn't we do with that now? Couldn't we? I mean, Australia, I think, is still back there, aren't they?
8: I don't know. I even know them, but I mean, the funny thing is, even our generations, we still, I mean, I have a lot of mates who just still ache for another big night, you know, just to go and hang out with all your mates again and throw your hands in the air. We're always waiting for a night where we can do that again. It's not like we've hung up our hats. We're just, you know, but I think over the years, you know, people close down venues. People don't support the venues. You know, so, and it's that whole money thing, you know, people just can't keep, you know, their doors open for everybody, which is a shame.
7: It is a shame.
8: It's a real shame. So I just think more and more there's less places to actually create that buzz again, because there are so many restrictions now, and, you know, lights out at 1 o'clock or whatever. And
7: I know.
8: So we still hold on to those memories, eh?
7: Absolutely, you did that in Glasgow. I'm not gonna dwell on it, but I know, and I'm not even gonna talk about it. I'm just gonna say, I know back then, after that, you actually dipped your big toe in the nightclub scene and had a nightclub of your own for a wee while before you headed off down under, didn't you?
8: Toe in, and I get chopped off.
7: Exactly. I don't want to go on with it, because it was probably a bad experience for you. But the thing is, that was nightclub life. It was so cutthroat back then. It was so aggressive. I know, because we were involved in it. You know, we did the Harmony events, Tony and I, over in Ireland, which you and the gang came on, and we did these phone parties in the arena on Armagh. And then down into Dublin. I'll never forget the guy on the you'll probably remember being on that bus when we stopped the bus in Dublin and asked two old guys the direction of where we were going, and they both stood pointing in opposite directions. I'll never forget that as long as I live. Never forget that. Unbelievable. Only in Dublin. But anyway, it was fantastic stuff. And the club scene days as well, although they were brilliant. Bill Granger of Club Scene is a name you maybe remember. Bill is actually doing a show here on East Coast FM with us now, the Fire Island show.
8: Aww.
7: Which he used to do on Clyde, if you remember.
8: Yes, yeah. Yes, I do. And funnily enough, I just dropped Bill a little email on Facebook a few days ago, and I just wondered if he even checked his Facebook, because obviously I'm coming back to the UK next week, and I've got a bunch of gigs, you know, and I'm still, you know, feeling the energy and doing all that. So, and I thought I'll drop Bill a wee line just to see how he is.
7: Well, he's still there.
8: He's still doing his thing.
7: He's still there, and he's doing a show for us on, it was last night. He does it on a Saturday night, early in the morning, Fire Island it's called. I'll let him know. We're plugging your gigs for you. Here, by the way, incidentally. Big Tommy from Glasgow, who does the big fat party anthems. Big, huge TTF fan, as it happens. He has his three from TTF every week. He actually came over here to Haddington yesterday for our launch, and he was dying to talk to you yesterday, but everything kind of overtook us yesterday. We never got to it. We had the wrong number to start with. Complete wrong number on the email. We were speaking to some very, very nice lady who says, you do know this is Australia. Yeah, we do.
8: Oh, really?
7: Yeah, but not to worry. We're here now. I'm hoping to maybe catch one of your gigs. Well, it's noticeable you're not over in the East, are you? You're not in the Edinburgh area at all, are you? Have we missed that?
8: No, I'm not. And we put it out there to ask, you know, all the clubs, the promoters and everything else, but it's just a case of who gets back to us. And I mean, one of the gigs I really wanted to do was this big one in Strathclyde Park, and I did offer to go back on stage and give all the old fans and the new fans a bit of my real love.
7: Yeah.
8: But it was knocked back.
7: I find that unbelievable. The stratosphere, shall we say. What were we talking about?
8: It went beep, beep. I went, what did I say?
7: No, you never said anything. I was ready to say, I cannot believe the people that are promoting the Strathclyde Park thing. I find that absolutely unbelievable, to be honest. Not going to take Mary Keaney on that stage to bring back the memory. Exactly what you said.
8: Right now, are we live on this radio?
7: Yes, we're absolutely live.
8: All right, because I did want to let the fans know and everybody know that I did offer my services, and I thought it would be just such a lovely touch, just because I've been away from Glasgow as well for so long, and because everybody knows me, and I mean, I felt the love from all the fans all over Scotland for many, many years, and it would have given me great pleasure just to stand on that stage and go, I feel alive!
7: I know. You can still... Listen, Down Under, you're doing a wee bit of vocal teaching, aren't you?
8: Yes, I teach people to sing. I do. I just... I inspire them. I move them along. I just help them get the best out of themselves. And it's going very, very well. But I'm still pumping it out at the clubs as well. I mean, I've got big gigs and big nightclubs where, you know, 1,200 people, like you were talking about, hands in the air. But I'm more known over here for my big song, I Imagine. Not so much the TTF. It's only the Scottish expats and stuff that know TTF over here. So I'm more known for I Imagine. So I still get asked to do that. That's a huge big anthem here. So I'll go on stage and I'll sing I Imagine, and I get the hands in the air and I get them all adoring me and all that. So I still get that, and I'm still out there doing it. I was saying to a friend, you know, I'm still 21 in the inside. I might be getting old in the outside, but I'm still hell of a young in the inside, you know. And I'm still up there jumping about on the stage and belting out those vocals.
7: Well,
8: nothing else for it. Still love it.
7: Well, that's great to hear that you're still, because I remember when we had the Stepping Out stuff down there, the DJ Scott stuff. We were huge with Central Station Records down there. I don't even know if they're still going, but yeah, we did all those clubs.
8: Do you remember Morgan?
7: Morgan, yes. Yes.
8: Well, they're very dear friends of mine. In fact, I spent some time in their beautiful farm away up in Noosa in Australia, so I'm still very close to them. But they still have a part in Central Station. All the shops and stuff have all went and stuff like that, because everything has changed. You know, people are not buying all the vinyls like they used to. But they, the Central Station, the label, is still going. Nothing like it used to be, but hey.
7: Oh, please, if you get the chance, I was really friendly with Morgan. If you get the chance, please pass on my regards and try, if you can, if you wouldn't mind, email me over his Facebook or an email, because I'd love to get in touch with Morgan.
8: Absolutely, I will do that. I will do that tonight for you. I'm very close to Morgan and Giuseppe. We actually have our birthday parties together every year.
7: Oh, wonderful.
8: That's how close we are, yeah. We have our shindigs together.
7: I'll never forget having dinner in the house, which kind of the back window overlooked a bridge in Sydney Harbour. Yeah.
8: Stunning view. Well, they've sold that, they've moved on, they've actually got an entire rooftop in King's Cross now. So, and they have a farm in Noosa. Mm. So it's all there, because they're semi-retired, but they just can't stop working, and they have so many musicians round about them and DJs that they can't retire.
7: Please, I'd love to get in touch with them.
8: And if you can, even just if you know, if that promoter from Stereo Funk at the Strathclyde Park is listening, give me a call, send me a text, anything, you know, get me up on that stage. I'd love to be there.
7: Who was the promoter, Mary? Who was it?
8: No idea who he is.
7: Right, I'll look it up and I'll put a bit of pressure on at this end too, because I think that is incredibly stupid of them not to have you on that stage.
8: Isn't it? It's an injustice. It's an injustice.
7: It's crazy. I mean, I've got young Christine sitting next to me here. She's a youngster. She's 18 years old. She's presenting our breakfast show on a Sunday morning for us here. And she, being 18, missed it all. Christine.
8: She missed it all.
7: Say hello to Mary.
0: Hi, Mary.
8: Everything that we're talking about, and I'm sure there are older people in our life that, you know, will remember those days as well.
7: The songs I've just played, Christine. Say hello to Mary first.
0: Hi, Mary.
8: Right. Hi, Christine.
7: The songs that we've just played at TTF, right?
0: Uh-huh.
7: Now you've heard them,
0: uh-huh,
7: does it make any difference to you?
0: I've never heard them before, but it's not like the kind of music that rave music that we have nowadays.
8: You'll have to translate for me, because I can't actually hear her in the background there. You'll have to tell me what she said.
7: All right, sorry, I'll just turn her up a little bit. There you go. Say hello again.
0: Can you hear me now?
8: I can.
7: There you go.
0: Yeah. That the music, well, the TTF that I just listened to, it's not the kind of rave music that we have nowadays.
7: Don't have rave music now.
8: What rave music nowadays?
0: I wouldn't call it that type of rave music.
7: No, we had fun then, Mary. They don't know what the FUN is.
8: No, that's right. But we can tell them all about it.
0: Yeah, we don't have raves anymore. We have like tea in the park and stuff like that.
7: There's festivals.
8: Everything's changed.
7: I know.
8: It's all changed. But hey, come along to one of my gigs and I'll sing you Real Love.
7: You know something? I think we'll try and do that. I think a gang of us will try and do that. Yeah. We'll try and come over. I really fancy. I honestly, God, fancy it. I think a gang. And I know Big Tommy will sort us out in Glasgow, so we can get something sorted. And Bill as well. We'll get Bill involved. We'll just have a night out of nostalgia. We'll all end up crying.
8: Better than get me on that stage at Strathclyde Park.
7: Yeah, we better bring Kleenex with us, Mary, because we'll all end up. If we all get back together, we'll all end up in tears.
8: Because they'll all be wailing up.
7: Listen, when you're over, we're hopefully going to get you over to the station here live.
8: I'm actually teaching. I'm doing a lecture at Edinburgh Academy of Music and Sound on Monday the 6th. I think it is the 6th, 3, 4, 5. Yes, I'm in Edinburgh on the Monday. So why don't we make arrangements and I'll come into the station and I'll sing you a wee song live on air.
7: Fantastic. We'll get you the transport to get you to the station. So just you get in touch with me and times and we'll get you picked up and then delivered back to wherever you're going.
8: Super stuff.
7: How's that?
8: It's a date.
7: Right.
8: It's a date. Can't wait.
7: Neither can I. When do you actually fly over?
8: I leave on Thursday and I get to Glasgow. I will actually get to the UK on Friday and then I fly straight up to Aberdeen. And I'm singing in the Cheers nightclub in Aberdeen on the Friday night. And then I fly to Manchester the next day to sing in Blackpool.
7: All right. Yes. Back to globetrotting, back to get going up and down the country, a day here and a day there. Unbelievable.
8: Oh, no, it's jam-packed. It's jam-packed. But I have a very limited time there, so I just want to make sure I get to meet all you guys and, you know, and everybody that's, you know, all the clubs and a few fans and sing my songs and yay!
7: Yeah, indeed.
8: Hi to everybody again.
7: Well, listen, we'll let you get off into the night because it's quite getting on down there. But before you go, thank you very much indeed, Mary, and we look forward to seeing you. And listen, you're still sounding as enthusiastic and as energetic as ever. And we love you a bit, honest to God, we do. Would you do us a wee favour just before you go? Go and introduce Real Love for us.
8: Give me real love. Give me what I need, and together we can take it higher. Scotland, this is Real Love.
7: Thanks, Mary. All the best.
0: Bye.
7: Bye.
4: 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And Tini. Thanks, guys.

0: 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Pretty Kiani, and thank you to Ian Robertson of East Coast FM.
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0: Here we go, here's the last one from me. Thanks again for listening to the Big Fart Party Anthem. Sing this out. TTF, More Than a Feeling. 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Bye-bye now, bye.

wanna go faster, say yeah! Put your hands up in the air! 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

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And I think to myself, why now? 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
6: 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This is our Kyle FM, by the way. You're dead brilliant, so I'll...

0: Got an unexpected message, phone call or email that claims to be from HMRC? 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
2: A warm welcome to this week's Retro Chart Show. Dave here with you as we step back in time once again to the years of 1986 and 1992 from the UK charts on this day in history. Big songs coming up today from the Human League, from Annie Lennox, from the Communards, and from Billy Ray Cyrus. And we'll get things underway with the song that was the most played track on UK radio in 1986. It's Bruce Hornsby and The Range.
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Bruce Hornsby and The Range getting us underway in the Retro Chart Show this week. The most played song on British radio of 1986, and chart-wise doing pretty well, has to be said, in this week. The song climbing 5 to 18 on the countdown. A clue coming soon, as always, to the big number one single from this day, as we hit the end of August of 1986. First of all, though, it's Janet Jackson.

0: This was the third single taken from Janet Jackson's third studio album. It was called Control, When I Think of You, and climbing six on this week's countdown. Let's have your clue then to the number one from this day in 1986. This green-fingered singer wants to arise in your company. This green-fingered singer wants to arise in your company. That's your clue to both the song title and the artist, and the song will play just before we head to our second feature jill this week, which is 1992. But right now, let's head into the top 10 proper, and we kick off the countdown with the Human League.
1: Number 10.

0: What is it they say about always bow out, leaving your audience wanting more? Well, that was the case with The Human League. This was their second million-selling single, and the last for many years. The band went their separate ways until the 90s when they came back together again, but this was one of their biggest all-time hits. It's Human and climbing 9 to this week's number 10. The song at 9 came from the Karate Kid Part 2 soundtrack. One of the big movies of the year is Peter Cetera, and he's on the way next.
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0: Dave Mack with you on the Retro Chart Show, and the former Chicago frontman Peter Cetera, this week's number 9, and Climbing 9, The Glory of Love, the song featuring on the soundtrack of The Karate Kid Part 2. It's the Retro Chart Show, and we continue the countdown with the song of this week's number 8, is Gwen Guthrie.
1: Number 8.

0: Back in 1986, nightclubs, as we call them today, were mainly called night spots. And it was N-I-T-E as well, night spots. And this song was huge in the night spots both sides of the Atlantic back in this year, and a fairly big hit in the charts. Down three to this week's number eight is Gwen Guthrie, Ain't Nothing Going On But The Rent. It's Dave with you on the Retro Chart Show. Now, 1986 was one of those years where, for some bizarre reason, most of the TV programmes around in the UK had songs and soundtracks that ended up in the UK charts. Some were not too bad, some were downright awful. And I think this next song might come into the latter category. So I have to ask the question, why did you buy this in your numbers and get it to this week's number seven in the charts? Brace yourself. Anita Dobson and the Simon May Orchestra. And yes, you guessed it, the theme tune to EastEnders.
1: Number seven.

0: time, as it was the show's first full year in production. And anyone can fall in love the vocal version, the lyric version of the EastEnders theme tune. So if you ever wondered what the lyrics actually were to that theme song, now you know. And you probably didn't want to know, didn't you? Yeah, I know. Anyway, coming up next on this week's Retro Charge show is Jermaine Stewart.
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0: Jermaine Stewart's We Don't Have to Take Our Clothes Off. This week, 6 and climbing 9 on the retro chart from this day in 1986. Coming soon, a clue once again to the number 1 from this day in history. First of all, into the top 5 with this week's highest climber, up 23 places, a song on its way to a future number 1, and a song also on its way to becoming the best-selling single in the UK of 1986. It's the Communards.
1: Number 5.

featuring vocals from Sarah Jane Morris, a British jazz singer, and of course she was also credited on the song as well. The Communards and Don't Leave Me This Way, this week's five, climbing 23 on its way to becoming the best-selling single of the whole year of 1986. Just four more songs to go. Let's recap the clue for the number one, shall we? And this is your clue. This green-fingered singer wants to arise in your company. This green-fingered singer wants to arise in your company. A clue to both the song title and to the artist. Have a think about that as I play the song at this week's four, climbing eight. It's Modern Talking here on the Retro.

0: This band were absolutely massive in their native Germany. In fact, this was their fourth consecutive number one single in their home country, but their only real chart success in the UK, although they were pretty big in the clubs back at that time, but not so much commercially. Modern Talking, Brother Louie, climbing 8 places to this week's number 4. The song at 3 this week had been number 1. It's Chris de Burgh. He's on the way next.
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0: It's a song that made Chris de Burgh a worldwide superstar, but equally completely killed his cred as a rock musician. The Lady in Red, down 1-3, former number one single. Just two tracks to go then before we head to 1992, and climbing one place, it's Sunita.
1: Number two.

0: Climbing 1-2 this week, Sunita, So Macho. Heading towards the end of 1986, coming up soon, 1992 in the second hour of this week's program. First of all, let's have the number one single and the full top 20 countdown for weekending 30th of August, 1986.
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0: At 20, climbing 16, Farley, Jackmaster Funk, Love Can't Turn Around. Down 9 to 19, Lulu, Shout. And climbing 5 to 18, Bruce Hornsby and The Range, The Way It Is. Climbing 8 to 17, Depeche Mode, A Question of Time. Climbing 1 to 16 this week, Jackie Graham, Breaking Away. Down climbing 6 to 15, Janet Jackson, When I Think of You. At 14, down 6, Phil Fearon, I Can Prove It. Down 7 to 13, It Bites, Calling All the Heroes. Slipping 1 to 12, Prince and the Revolution, Girls and Boys. Down 4 to 11, Lionel Richie, Dancing on the Ceiling. Into the top 10 and climbing 9, The Human League, Human. Climbing 9 to 9, Peter Cetera, Glory of Love. And down 3 to 8, Gwen Guthrie, Ain't Nothing Going On But the Rent. At 7, down 3, Anita Dobson and the Simon May Orchestra, Anyone Can Fall in Love. At 6, climbing 9, Jermaine Stewart, We Don't Have to Take Our Clothes Off. This week's highest climber at 5, up 23, The Communards, Don't Leave Me This Way. Climbing 8 to 4, Modern Talking, Brother Louie. Down 1 to 3, Chris de Burgh, The Lady in Red. And climbing 1 to 2, Sunita, Double A-Side, Cruising, and So Macho. That means a non-mover at number 1 this week. This green-fingered singer wants to arise in your company. It's Boris Gardner. I Want to Wake Up with You.
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3: A warm welcome to this week's Retro Chart Show. Dave here with you as we step back in time once again to the years of 1986 and 1992 from the UK charts on this day in history. Big songs coming up today from the Human League, from Annie Lennox, from the Communards, and from Billy Ray Cyrus. And we'll get things underway with the song that was the most played track on UK radio in 1986. It's Bruce Hornsby and The Range.
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Bruce Hornsby and The Range getting us underway in the retro chart show this week. The most played song on British radio of 1986, and chart-wise doing pretty well, has to be said, in this week. The song climbing 5 to 18 on the countdown. A clue coming soon, as always, to the big number one single from this day, as we hit the end of August of 1986. First of all, though, it's Janet Jackson.

0: This was the third single taken from Janet Jackson's third studio album. It was called Control, When I Think of You, and climbing six on this week's countdown. Let's have your clue then to the number one from this day in 1986. This green-fingered singer wants to arise in your company. This green-fingered singer wants to arise in your company. That's your clue to both the song title and the artist, and the song will play just before we head to our second feature jill this week, which is 1992. But right now, let's head into the top 10 proper, and we kick off the countdown with the Human League.
1: Number 10.

0: What is it they say about always bow out, leaving your audience wanting more? Well, that was the case with The Human League. This was their second million-selling single, and the last for many years. The band went their separate ways until the 90s when they came back together again, but this was one of their biggest all-time hits. It's Human and climbing 9 to this week's number 10. The song at 9 came from the Karate Kid Part 2 soundtrack. One of the big movies of the year is Peter Cetera, and he's on the way next.
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0: Dave Mack with you on the Retro Chart Show, and the former Chicago frontman Peter Cetera, this week's number 9, and Climbing 9, The Glory of Love, the song featuring on the soundtrack of The Karate Kid Part 2. It's the Retro Chart Show, and we continue the countdown with the song of this week's number 8, is Gwen Guthrie.
1: Number 8.

0: Back in 1986, nightclubs, as we call them today, were mainly called night spots. And it was N-I-T-E as well, night spots. And this song was huge in the night spots both sides of the Atlantic back in this year, and a fairly big hit in the charts. Down three to this week's number eight is Gwen Guthrie, Ain't Nothing Going On But The Rent. It's Dave with you on the Retro Chart Show. Now, 1986 was one of those years where, for some bizarre reason, most of the TV programmes around in the UK had songs and soundtracks that ended up in the UK charts. Some were not too bad, some were downright awful. And I think this next song might come into the latter category. So I have to ask the question, why did you buy this in your numbers and get it to this week's number 7 in the charts? Brace yourself, Anita Dobson and the Simon May Orchestra. And yes, you guessed it, the theme tune to EastEnders.
1: Number 7.

0: I only have two words. The first one is oh, and the second one is dear. Seriously. Anita Dobson and the Simon May Orchestra. Anita, of course, played the part of Angie Watts back at that time, as it was the show's first full year in production. And anyone can fall in love, the vocal version, the lyric version of the EastEnders theme tune. So if you ever wondered what the lyrics actually were to that theme song, now you know. And you probably didn't want to know, didn't you? Yeah, I know. Anyway, coming up next on this week's Retro Charge Show is Jermaine Stewart.
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0: Jermaine Stewart's We Don't Have to Take Our Clothes Off. This week, 6 and climbing 9 on the retro chart from this day in 1986. Coming soon, a clue once again to the number 1 from this day in history. First of all, into the top 5 with this week's highest climber, up 23 places, a song on its way to a future number 1, and a song also on its way to becoming the best-selling single in the UK of 1986. It's the Communards.
1: Number 5.

featuring vocals from Sarah Jane Morris, a British jazz singer, and of course she was also credited on the song as well. The Communards and Don't Leave Me This Way, this week's 5, climbing 23 on its way to becoming the best-selling single of the whole year of 1986. Just 4 more songs to go. Let's recap the clue for the number one, shall we? And this is your clue. This green-fingered singer wants to arise in your company. This green-fingered singer wants to arise in your company. A clue to both the song title and to the artist. Have a think about that as I play the song at this week's 4, climbing 8. It's Modern Talking here on the Retro Channel.

0: This band were absolutely massive in their native Germany. In fact, this was their fourth consecutive number one single in their home country, but their only real chart success in the UK, although they were pretty big in the clubs back at that time, but not so much commercially. Modern Talking, Brother Louie, climbing 8 places to this week's number 4. The song at 3 this week had been number 1. It's Chris de Burgh. He's on the way next.
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0: It's a song that made Kristaberg a worldwide superstar, but equally completely killed his cred as a rock musician. The Lady in Red, down 1-3, former number one single. Just two tracks to go then before we head to 1992, and climbing one place is Sunita.
1: Number two.

0: climbing 1-2 this week, Sunita, So Macho. Heading towards the end of 1986, coming up soon, 1992 in the second out of this week's programme. First of all, let's have the number one single and the full top 20 countdown for weekending 30th of August, 1986.
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0: At 20, climbing 16, Farley Jackmaster Funk, Love Can't Turn Around. Then 9 to 19, Lulu, Shout. And climbing 5 to 18, Bruce Hornsby and The Range, The Way It Is. Climbing 8 to 17, Depeche Mode, A Question of Time. Climbing 1 to 16 this week, Jackie Graham, Breaking Away. Down climbing 6 to 15, Janet Jackson, When I Think of You. At 14, down 6, Phil Fearon, I Can Prove It. Down 7 to 13, It Bites, Calling All the Heroes. Slipping 1 to 12, Prince and the Revolution, Girls and Boys. Down 4 to 11, Lionel Richie, Dancing on the Ceiling. Into the top 10 and climbing 9, The Human League, Human. Climbing 9 to 9, Peter Cetera, Glory of Love. And down 3 to 8, Gwen Guthrie, Ain't Nothing Going On But the Rents. At 7, down 3, Anita Dobson and the Simon May Orchestra, Anyone Can Fall in Love. At 6, climbing 9, Jermaine Stewart, We Don't Have to Take Our Clothes Off. This week's highest climber at 5, up 23, The Communards, Don't Leave Me This Way. Climbing 8 to 4, Modern Talking, Brother Louie. Down 1 to 3, Krista Berg, The Lady in Red. And climbing 1 to 2, Sunita, Double A-Side, Cruising, and So Macho. That means a non-mover at number 1 this week. This green-fingered singer wants to arise in your company. It's Boris Gardner. I Wanna Wake Up With You.
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2: 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And we kick off the countdown at 29 with Roxette.
1: 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I see.

This came from their album called Tourism, Roxette, and How Do You Do, down 9 to this week's 29 on the chart. From our second featured year, and that's 1992 this week. A clue to that number one coming up in a few minutes' time. First of all, to the song at this week's 16, and one of our high climbers is Lionel Richie.

Joint highest climber this week is Lionel Richie and My Destiny on the Redford Chart Show. The second single from his Back to Front album on its way to a future peak of number 7. Let's have the clue then for the number 1 from this day in 1992. The Kids Card Game likes to boogie to the beat. The Kids Card Game likes to boogie to the beat. That's your clue to the song title and indeed to the artist as well from that song that's number 1 today in 1992. Let's go to 13 in the chart with Roy Orbison and K.D. Lang.

0: posthumous hit for Roy Orbison, who recorded this song 1 year before his death in 1988, along with Katie Lang, Crying. This week's at number 13, climbing 11 places on the chart. That takes us into the top 10, where we kick off with Jimmy Nail. He's on the way next.
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Hello and a very warm welcome to the Brass Band Show on Argyle FM. Mark Good here, delighted to have you with me. And what a programme we have in store today, including some top-notch soloists. But we begin by putting our best foot forward with a march.

The sound of Yorkshire Imperial Band, beginning with the Yorkshire Imperial March, music composed for the band, especially by Sam B. Wood, the band having been formed in 1936 as the Yorkshire Copperworks Band. To Scotland now, and the Cooperation Band. If you're on social media, by the way, do head over to Co-op's Facebook page. Some wonderful images from the 1980s of the band in action having been unearthed by a now retired Glasgow photographer. Do head to the Cooperation Band's Facebook page to see those. This recording a little more recent than that. Paul Kiernan is the featured trombone soloist in Annie Laurie.

Annie Laurie, an arrangement by Adrian Drover of that lovely tune we heard Paul Kiernan on the trombone, accompanied by the Cooperation Band. Now, Ron Kovich is an American anti-war activist, author, and United States Marine Corps sergeant who was wounded and paralysed in the Vietnam War. His best-selling 1976 memoir was made into a film starring Tom Cruise, and the music was composed by John Williams. Here's the Kirkintilloch Band playing Born on the 4th of July.

Music from Born on the 4th of July. We heard Steve Stewart taking centre stage, accompanied by the Kirkintilloch band. Frank Renton was conducting. Well, it's a John Williams double on the Brass Band Show, more movie music, and from a similar period as well, this a 1982 film directed by Steven Spielberg. YBS Band enchants us with the fanfare and flying theme from E.T.

0: The Fanfare and Flying Theme from the film E.T. Arranged for brass band by Steve Sykes, we heard John Williams' music played by the YBS band.
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today's brass band show, and we turn to the Scottish composer Peter Graham. Peter really is one of the most prominent composers for band. You may have heard one of his pieces feature in the recent BBC Prom, where Black Dyke was joined by the euphonium soloist David Childs. This piece, though, was written for Peter Graham's visit to the Salvation Army's Star Lake Music Camp. 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This is Shine As the Light.

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The music of Peter Graham weaving together those worship songs in terrific fashion. The YBS band was conducted by David King. 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

Valero, Jim Swearingen's music, played by the Moulder Brass Band, conducted by Nigel Boddis, MBE. Great sadness in the brass band world this past week, following the announcement of the death of Lyndon Baglin, BEM, at the age of 89. Lyndon was surely one of the most admired and influential euphonium players at any point in the banding world. He was made a recipient of the British Empire Medal for services to brass band music in the Queen's 2018 Birthday Honours List. Such was Lyndon's reputation on the euphonium as a youngster that in 1961 he was headhunted by the great CWS Manchester Band. Lyndon would go on to play with the likes of Sunlife, Black Dyke and Fairey Engineering Works Band, often having to move because of his changing work commitments. Generations of young brass players in Scotland came to know him when he was the long-serving euphonium tutor with the National Youth Brass Band of Scotland, and his sound and those great anecdotes will remain with many of the young players who passed through those ranks of NIBS. It's only fair that we listen to the man in action. We're delving into the archives for this one, Lyndon Baglin with the CWS Manchester Band, performing La Belle Americaine.

0: La Belle Americaine, the music of John Hartman. We heard the CWS Manchester band. The euphonium soloist was Lyndon Baglin, who, it was announced recently, has died at the age of 89.
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0: 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And as if to demonstrate the sheer versatility of brass bands, we leave that air vary from a few moments ago behind and turn to a song. Actually, it's originally by the band Muse. This track featured on its 2012 album, The Second Law. Simon Kerwin has taken the song and arranged it for brass. Foden's band plays Supremacy.

The sound of Muse brought to life for brass band. That was Supremacy. We heard the Fodens Band conducted by Michael Fowles. Now to music from the Salvation Army and a lovely arrangement by William Himes. Two themes are featured in this setting. Familiar phrases from Jesu Joy of Man's Desiring and the praise chorus Jesus Name Above All Names. The result is Soli Deo Gloria.

0: two pieces weaving together there. We heard the International Staff Band of the Salvation Army, conducted by Stephen Cobb. Paul Lovett Cooper is a name who features regularly on this programme as a composer. Paul's background as a percussionist, a former member of the Black Dyke Band. His music is full of energy and driving rhythms, and this piece is another example of that. The piece celebrates the rich heritage of the Black Dyke Band. I'll leave you in the hands of Black Dyke and narrator Matthew Rowdley in Immortal.
1: In Yorkshire in 1855, John Foster, once a French horn player of the Queen's Head Brass and Reed Band, and by now director of John Foster and Son, cloth mill owners, re-established the local band by purchasing a new set of instruments, providing a band room for its 18 players, and renaming it the Black Dyke Mills Band, after the dark waters of the stream which supplied his factory. The history of its conductors includes Harry and Alex Mortimer, Major George Wilcox, Geoffrey Brand, Dr. Roy Newsome, Major Peter Parks, Professor David King, James Watson, and currently Dr. Nicholas Childs, whose collective battens have directed the band's preeminent reputation with an unequalled 11 European, 29 British Open, and 21 National Championship titles. Worldwide, for its supporters and members alike, the word immortal sums up their aspirations for a band whose Latin motto, Justum Perficito Nihil Timito, translates to act justly and fear nothing. Actions exemplified by the current players. As you enter the Black Dyke Band Room, amongst the many historical artifacts is the following short poem. Where rafters breathe with music, where spirits of the past live on, tradition stirs the heart, and pride is to belong. This is Black Dyke.

0: Immortal, the music of Paul Lovett Cooper, celebrating the heritage of the Black Dyke Band. And we heard the famous Queensbury outfit in action under the direction of its music director, Nicholas Childs. With that, we've arrived at the end of today's programme. I'm Mark Good, and you've been listening to the Brass Band Show on Argyle FM. 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For now, all that's left for me to say is thank you very much for listening. Remember to listen in next week. And bye for now.
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Good to have you listening. I hope you'll stay, keep me company, and enjoy some great classic country music. There's lots of it coming your way over the next couple of hours. Began today with a song from a fellow called Guy Penrod, and it's a song, The World Goes Round, and that comes from an album he's just released called Breathe Deep. And we followed that with Laundry from Emily Ann Roberts. That's her very latest single. Coming up are songs from the 80s. We'll be hearing from Emmylou Harris, from Eddie Rabbit, from Kathy Mattea, and we'll begin with this one that topped the charts in 1987 for Hank Williams Jr.

Our songs are from the 80s. That was Emmylou Harris from her 1980 album Roses in the Snow and her version of The Boxer. Eddie Rabbit, number one in 1980 with Driving My Life Away. Kathy Mattias, she topped the charts in 1987 with 18 Wheels and A Dozen Roses. And we began with Hank Williams Jr. the same year, number one in 1987 with Born to Boogie. Well, I came across an album recently and it was entitled Live at the Gorge in 2023. I thought, how did I miss that? That's 3 years ago. And then they finally realised that, in fact, it was just being released now, although it was recorded back in 2023. It's by the Highwomen. They came along after the Highwaymen, and that was Brandi Carlile and Natalie Hemby, Maren Morris and Amanda Shires. And just listen to the album. It's great in terms of not just the music that's on it, the pick of songs and so on, but they all seem to be having a great time together. So I thought we'll feature some songs from that. That's Live at the Gorge from the Highwomen. And this song was written, or rewritten, by the man who wrote the original, Highwayman, Jimmy Webb.

Yeah, that's the High Women there from that, live at the Gorge 2023, but just released the other month, and we'll hear some more from that a bit later here on Bill Black's Classic Country. Next up are songs from the 60s. We'll hear from Wanda Jackson, George Jones, Bobby Bear, Norma Jean, and Liz Anderson, and we'll begin in 1965, and this one from Hank Snow.

0: Hi, friends. You're listening to my good buddy Bill Black, and this is George Jones reminding you to stay tuned for the best in good country music, won't you?
1: You keep saying you love him. I believe that it's true, and it just

Sometimes I wonder if Wanda took some inspiration from some of the Loretta Lynn songs that were around at the time. My Big Iron Skillet there, top 20 hit for her in 1969. George Jones, Tender Years, number one for him, 1961. Bobby Bear, Norma Jean and Liz Anderson had combined forces and they had the Game of Triangles, which took them to number five in the year of 1966. And the year before that, Hank Snow was there at number seven with The Wishing Well.

That's Tyler Richards there with Undertow. Our songs next from the 90s, we'll be listening to The Chicks, to Daryl Singletree, Jody Messina, and we'll begin with this song, which was a top 10 hit in 1995 for George Lucas.

That's our songs here from the 90s. The Chicks with Wide Open Spaces, 4 weeks at number one for them. 1998 was the year. Daryl Singletree, he took I Let Her Lie to number two in 1995. Jody Messina back to 1998 and topping the charts for her, I'm All Right. And we began with George Dukas, a top 10 hit for him in 1995, Lipstick Promises. Here's another one now from the High Women.

0: 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I think there's a shortcut across that rock. Okay, don't panic. Float to live. Head back, breathe, and relax.
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5: We're glad you stayed to hear some more and found the tunes you're looking for.

And they've been digging around in the vaults and they've come up with some more songs that Randy Travis recorded which were never released. And there's an album due out very shortly. That's a sample from one of the songs that's going to be on it, I Don't Care. And before that, we had Vince Gill with Cindy Thomas and 18 Summers. Next up are songs from the 40s and 50s. We'll be hearing from Buck Owens, Jimmy Davis, Wilma Lee and Stoney Cooper. And we'll begin in 1952, and this song that topped the charts that year for Carol Smith.

Yeah, songs there from the 40s and the 50s. Buck Owens, number 3 in 1959 with Under Your Spell Again. Jimmy Davis, and as far as I know, that's his original version of it way back in 1940, before the World Country Music Charts, You Are My Sunshine. I think the year after that, Gene Autry had a hit with it as well. Wilma Lee and Stoney Cooper, they took theirs Big Wheel to number 3 in 1959, and we began with Carl Smith. He topped the charts in 1952, Little Mother Nature, Have Her Way.

And that's the Highwaymen there with Heaven is a Honky Tonk. Right, next up are songs from the Naughties. We'll hear from Patti Loveless, Tracy Bird and Mark Chestnut, Trig Pony, and we'll begin in 2005, and this number one for Joe Nichols.

Our songs there from the noughties, Patti Loveless, the top 20 hit for her in 2003 with Lovin' All Night. Tracy Byrd and Mark Chestnut, they took A Good Way to Get on My Bad Side into the top 20 in 2001. Trick Pony number 4, also 2001, with On a Night Like This. And we began with Joe Nichols topping the charts in 2005. Tequila makes her clothes fall off.

Yeah, What a Way to Go is called, and that was Zach John King. Don't know how he managed it, but he got some help on that one from Brooks and Dunn. Our songs next from the 70s, we'll be hearing from La Costa, Don Williams, Barbara Mandrell, and we'll begin in 1975, and this one that topped the charts that year for Freddie Fender.

0: this is Don Williams, reminding you to tune in for the very best of country sounds with Bill Black.
1: Coffee black, cigarette, start this day like all the rest. First thing every morning that I do is start missing you.

That's our songs here from the 70s, and that was La Costa, the sister of Tanya Tucker, and Get On My Love Train, number 3 for her in the charts in 1974. Don Williams, he topped the charts in 77, some Broken Hearts Never Mend. Barbara Mandrell, If Loving You Is Wrong, I Don't Want to Be Right, it took her to number 1 in 1979. And Freddie Fender, number 1, 1975, with Before the Next Teardrop Falls. Well, this is Bill Black thanking you for your company. I hope you've enjoyed the music on the show today, and I hope you can join me at the same time next week. We'll finish off with our final song from the High Women, and they are making some very strong comments in this one, Redesigning Women.

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George Ivan Morrison, OBE, generally known as Van Morrison, born on the 31st of August 1945, and that was him singing Moondance, which was from his 1970 album Moondance, and it was not released as a single until 1977. And right before that we had Bobby Darin from 1959, got to number one with that track, Mack the Knife, a re-entry in 1960, which got to number 30. First entered the US Hit Parade in 1954 by Louis Armstrong, but the song is most closely associated with Bobby Darin, who recorded his version at Fulton Studios on West 40th Street, New York City.

Yeah, Leo Sayre, or otherwise known as Gerard Hugh Sayre, born in 1948, and More Than I Can Say from 1980, and that got to number two in the charts for him in 1980. Before that, we had, who do we have? We had Darts, It's Raining, from 1978. They had three number twos. That was the third of the three number twos. First was Come Back My Love in 1978, and then Boy from New York City, and then, of course, It's Raining, all in the same year. Don't Let It Fade Away only got to number 18 in the same year, November 78. 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

Yeah, one of my favourite singer-songwriters of all time, Sarah McLachlan and Ice Cream. If you haven't heard her before, check her out on iTunes or the internet, whatever you do. And before that, Deacon Blue and their biggest hit, which was a cover of Bacharach and David Songs. It was an EP from 1990, which got to number two in the charts. Right, just for fun, can you tell me which was the year?

0: Yeah, the artist was too easy. Neil Diamond, a number 16 hit just from 1979, and Forever in Blue Jeans.
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Yeah, that's the guy from Down Under with the funny hair, Newton Faulkner, and All I've Got. And right before that, we heard from Darden Smith. Yes, Darden Smith and Field of Crows. Again, if you haven't heard of him, then do a Google on him and listen to him. He's from Texas and he's a great singer-songwriter.

Yes, Kevin Montgomery and his song Another Long Story, featuring Pettibone from a few years ago. And before that we had Angel of the Morning. That's a version by Juice Newton. It's a song that's been around for quite a wee while and was written by a guy called Chip Taylor, and several artists have had hits with it, including P.P. Arnold, Mary Lee Rush, Mary Mason, Melba Montgomery, and also The Pretenders done a version of Angel of the Morning.

Sandy Tom from 2006 got to number one and was our first hit, I Wish I Was a Punk Rocker, brackets with flowers in my hair. Her second hit was What If I'm Right, and she was born in Banff. And right before that we had Dr. Hook, No Medicine Show mentioned here, and More Like the Movies from 1978. Only got to number 14, but they had one number one in 1979, and that was When You're in Love with a Beautiful Woman.

Simply Red and the song which made them. It got to number 13 in 1985. They've only had one number one hit. Can you remember that one? That was from 1995 and it was called Fairground. It wasn't their best, if you ask me. They had a couple of number twos, Holding Back the Years in 1986, and also If You Don't Know Me By Now, the cover of Harold Melvin and the Blue Notes track from 1989. Right, that's it for me. I'll leave you with Stevie Wonder and I Ain't Gonna Stand For It from 1980, and this got to number 10 in the charts for him.

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5: 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For this hour, more upbeat, slightly heavier, slightly more rocky, but starting off with the King, Elvis Presley, and The Wonder of You.

Madness with a very strange start to a song. Uncle Sam got to number 85. No, didn't, got to number 21 in 1985 for them. And they first entered the charts way back in 1979 with The Prince, which got to number 16. They've had only one number one, which surprised me, and it was House of Fun in 1982. Our House only got to number 5, Embarrassment got to number 4, and Baggy Trousers only got to number 3. And before that, we had The King, Elvis Presley, and The Wonder of You.

Elvis Costello from 1989 with little help from Paul McCartney, if my mind serves me correctly, got to number 31 in the charts, only with Veronica. And before that we had The Las, or The LAs, and There She Goes from November 1990, got to number 13 in the charts for them, and then Sixpence None the Richer done a cover 9 years later and got to number 14. Argyle FM 106.5, 107.1 and 107.7. Time for the Polis.

Creedence Clearwater Revival from 1970, up around the bend, got to number 3 in the charts in the UK. They first hit the charts with Proud Mary in 1969, which got to number 8, and the follow-up single Bad Moon Rising got to number 1 in 1969. Then before that we had The Police and Walking on the Moon, which got to number 1 in 1979, which was their second number 1, their first being Message in a Bottle, which was earlier in the year, and their last number 1 was Every Breath You Take from 1983.

Oops, sorry, I cut off Sparks in their prime. This town ain't big enough for the both of us. 1974 got to number two in the charts for them. But I first remember Sparks, because I'm slightly younger, but about 1979 when they had the number one song in Heaven and Beat the Clock. And then before that we had Stevie Winwood from 1987 and Valerie. I think that was from Ark of a Diver, or was that the previous album? Can't remember. Okay, Argyle FM 106.5, 107.1 and 107.7. Just for fun, can you remember who sang this?

Well, how did you get on? John Parr was the man in question from 1985. St Elmo's Fire, brackets, Man in Motion. Extra points for the brackets and extra points for Man in Motion. Got to number 6 in the UK charts.

Robert Palmer and Simply Irresistible. And before that we had ZZ Top and Sharp Dressed Man, which got to number 22 way back in 1984 from the LP, yes, LP at the time, Eliminator. Their first UK top 40 hit was Gimme All Your Lovin', also from 84 from the same album, which got to number 10. Okay, from Robert Palmer to Robert, well, you tell me just for fun, can you remember who sang this? And which was the year?

Yes, okay, I admit, a bit difficult that one. The guy was called Robert Post, he was born in Norway, and he got to number 42 in the UK singles charts way back in 2005 with that single, which was called Got None.

Peter Gabriel from 1977 and Salisbury Hill, which was his first solo hit and got to number 13 in the charts. He had two number fours. The follow-up single was Games Without Frontiers, which got to number four in 1980, and Sledgehammer, which got to number four in 1986. Then we had Spiller, Groove Jet, If This Ain't Love from 2000, and that got to number one. And the track is produced by Italian DJ Cristiano Spiller. There you go, how's that? Vocals are provided by Sophie Ellis-Bextor, formerly of the group The Audience, but the first choice for vocals was allegedly Sarah Cracknell of St Etienne, but she turned it down. And I'll leave you this hour with a classic from Richard Marx, Should Have Known Better.

the man who's waiting for a sunny day, Bruce Springsteen, on the slightly rainy day. I'm quite pleased to see a bit of rain. Bruce Springsteen, the song called Waiting on a Sunny Day. And before that, starting the program with a 1969 45. Don't often start with a 45, but I found one and I thought that's rather a nice one to play. 1969, Harry Nilsson from the film Midnight Talking, and the song called Everybody's Talking. Something a bit interesting here. Here's some early Fleetwood Mac, a song I've never played on the program before. It comes from an album called Kiln House.

one of my favourite songs from Jackson Browne. The live version too, well deserved applause at the end of it. A song called Running on Empty, and before that a song new to me from an album which I've never played before on the radio. The album was called Kiln House by Fleetwood Mac. It's the fourth studio album by the British blues rock band Fleetwood Mac, released on the 18th of September 1970 by Reprise Records. It was the first album after the departure of Peter Green, and before, or just before the departure of the guitarist Jeremy Spencer. Interesting album. Going to explore that further. Maybe another track next week, but I particularly like the one we played there called One Together. Welcome to the programme. If you haven't tuned in before to the programme, we play a whole mix of things. Here's we're going to be playing a couple of songs all about trains. Here's one celebrating Canadian trains. This is George Hamilton IV in Canadian Pacific.

Christ, he's God. That's a guy I've only played one of his songs before. That's the one I played last time, about a couple of years ago. A guy called Dwayne Steele had a song called Hooked on Trains. His real name is Dwayne Bjorklund. He's a country music singer from Canada. I'm not quite sure which part of Canada, but it's a lovely voice he's got. It's a really interesting song if you're listening to the lyrics about being hooked on trains. And before that, one of the train songs by a guy who's really well known for singing all about country things, George Hamilton the Fourth, of course, Canadian, and the song called Canadian Pacific. Welcome to On the Weekend, if you have tuned in. Nice to have your company. You're welcome to get in touch with suggestions for songs either via the Facebook page, which is On the Weekend with Mike Marwick, or to Mike on the Weekend, all one word, Mike on the Weekend at gmail.com.

couple of songs back to back. There is a connection. We like to have connections between the songs. First song was, of course, Alison Krauss and Union Station, the song called Baby Now That I've Found You, originally done by the Foundations. Second song was a follow-up song from the Foundations themselves called In the Bad, Bad Old Days. Nice to keep in touch with all the listeners to find out what they're doing. Saying hi to the runner currently running around Loch Leven in a bit of rain, I suspect. Hope the run is going well. Keeping track of you and what you're listening to. Good to have your company. Let's have this one. This is Ray Bonneville and River John.

Simple song, says it all. Andrew Gold, what a lovely song. The song called Thank You For Being A Friend. And Ray Bonneville before that, I haven't played him for a couple of years now. I'd forgotten all about him. I shall have to do a bit of research and see what he's doing now. But the song we played there was a super one called River John. Now then, for the boys, I promised the boys I would play something by Matt McGinn. And I think you will enjoy this one too. I haven't played it for ages. The Week or Could Be Centipede.

song by Matt McGinn. Love the lyrics in that one. I saw him twice during his lifetime, once in Dunoon, once in Edinburgh. He was excellent both times. The Weaker Could Be Centipede. This is Mary Chapin Carpenter, when Haley came to Jackson.

the album that came out back in 1994, so really as far back as that, the Eagles album called Hell Freezes Over, when they got back together again. And it's a terrific album, really good songs on it, especially that one, which is my favourite, the song called Love Will Keep Us Alive, track two on side one, if you've got the album and you've dug it out again. Before that, we had Mary Chapin Carpenter from the album Shooting Straight in the Dark when Hallie came to Jackson back in 1910. Okay, here's a song which I haven't played in the programme before, Casey Musgraves.

was a lady who was born Lizzie Douglas, better known as Memphis Minnie. She was born in New Orleans back in 1897. Isn't that amazing? 3rd of June 1897. Died age 76 on the 6th of August 1973 in Memphis, Tennessee. Song called Kissing in the Dark. If you like that kind of thing, do let me know. It's always nice to play some blues, especially blues as good as that. Memphis Minnie, Kissing in the Dark. Who did we have before that? Absolutely losing track of where we are on the program. We played Mary Chapin Carpenter when Haley came to Jackson back in 1910. There you are now. Songs to go to the turntable for. How about this one?

are celebrating the arrival of rain, cooling down the temperature a bit. I'm sure we'll all get bored of the rain. Want the sun back soon. Steve Earle, the rain came down. And before that, Blondie, of course, from the Parallel Lines album and Sandy Girl. Now then, where should we go next? Just 1 hour down already, 1 hour and 5 minutes down, I'll get it. 55 minutes still to go, and lots of good things to squeeze in. Let's have some Christy Moore.

on Caltrum Street, and I fell in love with a laundry girl that was working next to me. Brown hair zigzagged around her face, a look of half surprise, like a fox caught in the headlights that was on.

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At the last I heard, she's living rough, back in the Derby beat, with a bottle of white horse in her pocket, a wolf found at her feet.

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Don't play it too often. Super album. It was by Jerry Rafferty and it's called Snakes and Ladders. And the track there called The Royal Mile. Very appropriate at this time of year when the festival is on in Edinburgh and you can't get moving anywhere. Who did we have before that? We had a track from Christy Moore called Beeswing. Getting lots of good suggestions for songs. I will see if I can play them all in the next 45 or so minutes. Let's have Jim Keller

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I'd love to see him on stage again. He's really good, well worth going to see. Geraint Watkins. Sounds as though he comes from the deep south of America, doesn't he? But he comes from Welsh Wales. So there you are. The song called Pain, Pain from the album called Mosquito. And Jim Keller before that. And a song called She's the One. Now then, got a suggestion from the runner, Brad Lochdevin, to play any good doo-wop. Well, how about this one?

variety is definitely the spice of life on this program. Some doo-wop, don't often play two doo-wop tracks in a row, but for the runner, it's a good one to run to. The Skyline is first of all, Since I Don't Have You, and then it was the Flamingos, and I Only Have Eyes for You. How about some Rolling Stones to go with that?

album called Rolling with Punches, the Alan Toussaint songbook, Sneaking Sally Through the Pappy. One of my favourites from the early Robert Palmer days. What do we have before that? Can't remember. Right now, though, we've got Matilda Jones keeping the bass up. This is Wrong Too Long.

turned up the tempo a wee bit to assist the runner, Gordon and Rochleven, get the right pace. JJ Cale, Eric Clapton should be about right. From the road to Escondido, it's easy. And before that, an amazing Northern Soul classic from a lady called Matilda Jones, Wrong Too Long. Also saying hi to the bus passenger heading north on the M90. Pass the phone to the driver and ask him to plug it in and turn it up. Sure he'll do that.

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That's Rab Noakes and Solid Gone. And before that, The Angels Wouldn't Wear My Red Shoes. That was, of course, Elvis Costello. That was some Eddie Rabbit. And a bit of driving and trucking.

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Truckers, drivers. 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Did promise to include some train songs. Eddie Rabbit, I'm driving my life away. 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

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Slightly less, in fact. What can we pack in? One song, I think. Let's have China Crisis and Cling in a Catholic Style. Hope you've enjoyed the programme. I'll be back next week. Same time, same station. See you then.

0: 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Float to live. 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

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A Cruv Skillier, Gutier Moor, Sailing and Vo Erigail, Agus Kelna Tour Erin. A Hun Yonishia Ping a Coik, A Hun Yonishek Ping a Hun, A Hun Yonishek Ping a Shek, Agus Linea Kujach. Fesker Ma Gaive Ula. Is Misha Divey Machion, Agus Hashina Toshach and Jew, Le Stuart Jackson, a shine Oren Mulyanov Ock. I'll just read you what Stuart says about this song. The song was written by the Reverend Peter Grant. He was born in Strathspey in 1783. Peter Grant later joined the ministry and became a prolific author and popular composer of Gaelic hymns. He composed here from the infant's viewpoint, the story of a young baby's passing and its subsequent journey, leaving its grieving mother and ascending to heaven. I wanted to incorporate this song in memory of our first grandchild, Stuart Graham, who was born sleeping in December 2010. Including this song proved to be a cathartic experience because, although the strong emotions of pain and sorrow were revisited, it also felt tremendously fulfilling to perform this in his memory, although I doubt if I will ever sing this song again, and I will be eternally grateful to the beautiful, sensitive talent of Marianne Kennedy and her gentle, sympathetic accompaniment. I dedicate this song to the memory of our darling grandson and to his brave and beautiful mother, our eldest daughter, Laura. So here is Oren Mulyanov Ock, and it's Stuart Jackson to sing it.

That was Stuart Jackson singing Oran Molianov Ok. Here's Angus Mackay now to sing Duanak Antaijar, the soldier's verse.

That was Angus Mackay singing Doonach an Taighdeoir. Now we're going to hear from Machtala, and it's a nice cheerful song. Ilian Beave Sundach, Boys Be Happy. This is a song about immigration, but looking at it from a positive angle.

That was Machtala singing Eilean Beav Suíondach. Now we're going to hear from Blair Douglas, and the piece is Western Soul. City to shore, coming home, the greatest feeling.

That was Western Soul, performed by Blair Douglas and friends. Here's the Glasgow Gaelic Musical Association now to sing Breislach, which means delirium.

0: That was the GG singing Breishlich, and they were conducted by Kenneth Thompson. Christine Primrose now to sing Ilan Lioish, Gorfata Rielmi. Isle of Lewis, I travelled afar from you. This was written by Dr. John MacGregor of Stornoway, Isle of Lewis. He lived from 1848 to 1932. The poet tells of his love and praise for his native island and also laments the passing of his parents and some of his family. Dr. John MacGregor from Stornoway made a name for himself in India and the Far East, where he served in the medical corps. When he returned to Britain, he became very involved with Highland matters in places like London, Glasgow, Edinburgh and Paisley. He published several books, one in Gaelic and the rest in English. Alistair Alpin MacGregor, an author and photographer, was his son. I have always felt that it's only when you leave your home that you really miss it. Like John MacGregor, you may never return permanently, but it is always home. Now, preceding this recording, we have words introducing the song spoken by Dolina MacLennan. And at the end of the song, the words are spoken by Angus Peter Campbell.
1: Had an misha dioch in the fesker fear hoch roach, an yellow van a skiva, riskia halis na nos, a yellow hoyon vionicha, the rio lagans na yol, es fuem tri ugis hauntak, oh, bounce a looming call.

0: Hik tri nihin kinieri, and chekel, and chiatach singul.
1: That was Christine Primrose singing Eilean Loish Gorfata Riolmi. Now it's the Kennedy Fraser time, and we're going to hear the witchery Milking Croon, and it's Lisa Milne to sing it.

That was Lisa Milne singing The Witchery Milking Croon. Now Fiona J. McKenzie bringing up the last in the series of songs from various islands around Scotland. And today we are in South Uist. And Fiona writes about this: the Uists are a collection of very unique islands, ones which have become very special to me. I have many good friends there and always feel at home when I visit. The communities of the islands have endured many hardships and troubled times in recent years, and I wrote this song in honour of their strength of spirit in overcoming tragedy. I am honoured to have here the lovely Clarsach playing of Mary Heimble, whose family are from the Uists. And the song that Fiona J. McKenzie is going to sing is Na Lilijan, the lilies. And she comments that the lily is fragile when one, but stronger together. So here's Fiona J. McKenzie.

That was Fiona J. McKenzie singing one of her own songs about lilies. Now from Na Sheitan Uair, we're going to hear An Yella Van. This is a song dating from the First World War.

Na Seaton Oar performing an Yelavan, the White Swan. Here are the Mast Gaelic Choirs with Lyle Kennedy as the precentor to sing Psalm 65.

That was Psalm 65. Now we're going to hear from Runrig, and the piece is Fuam Avlar, The Noise of Battle. The noise of battle, the music of war, the voice and the disgrace in the ears of history. Rory MacDonald writes about this song as follows. During early childhood in the 50s, World War II was still relatively recent and fresh in people's minds. It was a frequent topic of conversation, as was the Great War, from my grandfather's generation. And these became vivid images, together with the more physical reminders, the souvenirs of war that lay around most people's houses, trench coats, odd pieces of uniform, knapsacks, field glasses. We even had a gas mask that we played with, attempting to scare my grandfather as he snoozed by the fire. Then there would be stories of individual experience and suffering, the prisoners of war and the ones that never came back. Our start-off point for the song was the intro military drum pattern, which suggested the rhythm of the words and the melody, leading on to the Pourshchabel-influenced chorus. It went on to become a live favourite at the time, particularly at student venues like our old stamping ground of Glasgow University Union, assisted in no small measure by our then lighting engineer Graham Ross and his ever innovative light show assembled on a shoestring. Here's the last part of the song. I have soldiered in France and Germany. I have soldiered on the plains of Canada. I have soldiered in Spain and Italy. I have soldiered against my fellow Gael in Ireland.

Hello there, everybody. Welcome along to the Sunday Kelly here on Argyle FM. Good to be with you, as usual, once again, on a Sunday or on a Thursday, if you listen to the repeat. Nice to be here, and as usual, hope you enjoy the songs and the odd tune we've got for you as well. Here's Ken and Alan Haynes marching through the heather.

Aina Millar and Take Me Back. Right, and from Aina Millar, we're going to the Pentland Folk, and here they are. And what have we got for Pentland Folk? The Jacobites by name, it is, of course it is.

0: There we go, Callum Kennedy and Dark Lochnagar. Right, time to take a wee break and be back right after these.
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go, Eddie Reader and Wild Mountain Side. How good was that? Right, sing along time with who we got? Watty Watson and friends, and time for a wee sing along with them. Off we go. No, we don't. Hopefully, this one will be off we go. There we go.

there we go. That was, of course, Watty Watt and his friends and the wee drum medley. So I hope you're singing along there to that one. Right, next up we've got Steam Jenny and the Galloway Hills.

It's Dame Jenny and the Galloway Hills, right, and a call there from my good friend and former council colleague Ruddy McCoosh up there in Oban. Oh, there's been a wild celebrating in Oban last night and still today, with Oban coming up winning the Macaulay Cup yesterday in Oban as well. So a great day for the town and, as Ruddy says, for South Shinty as well. So well done to everyone from Oban Cumannach and Ruddy himself, of course. And he just wants to wish everybody all the best after that yesterday. So for you all, I thought I'd have a wee bit of Skipney Shorrocks the playing here in Campbelltown last night for the Mullican Town Music Festival. And went down very, very well, as always. So for everyone involved with Oban Cumannach, for everybody in Oban that's listening in, especially Roddy, here's Skipnish and Summer Call.

Summer Call, and of course Skip Nish, and that was from Roddy McCoosh, for everyone involved with Oban Camanachd winning the Macaulay Cup yesterday in Oban. A great day for the town and a great day for South Shinty, says Roddy, and we all agree. So well done to everybody, and good to hear from you, Roddy. Right, time for your waltz, and we've got the Wick Scottish Dance Band tonight with the Scottish Waltz selection. Doesn't even tell me what they are, but it's a selection.

ago, the Wick Scottish Dance Band with some waltzes. I'm sure every tune that played there, you knew what it was. Right, here's Run Reg and Always the Winner.

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2: Welcome back to the Sunday Kayleigh. Right, time for your toe-tapper, and we've got the Scottish Fiddle Orchestra and the Hens March, Hour of the Midden.

Then we go, there we go, even Hens March, Hour of the Midden, and that was from the Scottish Fiddle Orchestra. Right, next, it's, oh, I don't know who that was, but this is Gabber Lindsay and Tae the Beggin'.

Tummel and Loch Rannoch and Loch Aber I will go, by heather tracks we have and in the wilds. If it's thinking in your inner heart, the braggart's in my

Tummel and Loch Rannoch and Loch Aber I will go by heather tracks we have and in the wild. If it's stinking in your inner head, braggarts in my step,

Andy Stewart and The Road to the Isles, and we weren't quite ready for that yet. No, we're not ready for that either. Goodness sake, they're coming at me from all angles. Alexander Brothers and Hail and Lassie to finish us off.

Right, we're ready for them now. That's us for this week. Hill and Lassie from the Alexander Brothers finishing off today's show. Thank you all very much indeed for tuning in. And hopefully, as usual, we can all catch up again at the same time next week. Until then, cheerio.

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7: 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You're dead brilliant, so.

0: an animal with long funny ears, kicks up at anything he hears.
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2: All right, okay. Very good to see you down in New Orleans, man. 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

He's followed me around, build me up, tear me down, till I'd be so bewildered I wouldn't know what to do. 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I know darn well he'll convince me that he's right again when he sings that siren song. 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

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I just got.

Got an unexpected message, phone call or email that claims to be from HMRC? 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Protect, recognise, report.

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0: 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So
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2: Riding on the city of New Orleans, Illinois Central Monday morning rail. 15 cars and 15 restless riders, 3 conductors, 24 sacks of mail.

0: 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Float to live. 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